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Well, I tell you what, you've got a chance to win yourself $3,500 if you happen to know the secret sound. 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

KUZZ, Bakersfield's best country, and Blake there in God's country. Speaking of Blake, what'd you think of him on the ACMs doing the Gambler? I thought he nailed it. I did a great job on that. It's about 5:16, Chris Townsend. We're just cruising through Saturday, hoping to make it a Saturday night.

You ever hit record on a cassette just to save a Brooks and Dunn song? Rock my world, little country girl. This is for you. Throwing it back on KUZZ.

KUZZ, Bakersfield's best country. With the king himself, George Strait, carrying your love with me. And, of course, there's going to be much more of that coming up about 6 o'clock once we get you into 90s Saturday night. Right now, though, Stella Lefty, the latest internet sensation, really, and her breakout single, this is Boston. On a

0: She broke the internet with that one, and then poof, it gets on the radio. Stella Lefty, KUZZ, Bakersfield's best country, and Baston, the name of that one. Figure out how to spell that, Baston. She apparently is dating Vincent Mason, as a matter of fact. Of course, you know Vincent Mason. Yes, you do. Come on now. One of the country's newcomers. You betcha. So she's got several Southern California concert appearances lined up as well. Hey, there's a brand new game and a brand new shot at cash winning here, folks. Starting again Tuesday, $1,000 Minute hits Brenton Ness, and they're doing it every weekday morning here. 7:30 in the morning is when they're going to start looking for caller number 10. 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

0: thought you should know that that was Morgan Wallen at KUZZ, Bakersfield's Best Country. Of course, you already knew that. It's Chris Townsend. I'm getting ready to get on out of here. I got to figure out what's for dinner tonight. Not a clue. Not a clue. I will drive down Rosedale Highway and look to the left, look to the right, and say, maybe that looks good. Oh, that looks good. And, of course, I'll end up deciding that it's reservations. That's reservations always look good for dinner, don't you think? You know, they're easy. They don't make a mess or nothing like that. You know what's even easier are ways to listen to KUZZ when you're not near a radio. 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
5: To find the next information session or about the program, go to kerncasa.org. And this has been For Your Information.
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8: Check out that forecast brought to you by Bill Wright Toyota. 60 degrees are low tonight in B-Town. Tomorrow, look for a high temperature about 89. Memorial Day, 83. Tuesday should be about 80 degrees. It's kind of mild the balance of the week until we get to the end of it. Then we start to warm up again. 91 is our current as we get set to bring you 90 Saturday night. Allie Taylor's driving the bus tonight. So have a great time with that. 6 hours of your favorite 90s. And I'll be back here tomorrow afternoon. Have a great evening, folks.

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with a kick a little. I'm Allie Taylor sitting in for you tonight for your 90s Saturday night. We go hard on Saturday nights, guys. We go hard 6 p.m. to 6 or to 12 a.m. Oh, God, that'd be a really long shift. Anywho, we go 6 hours regardless. Nothing but your favorite 90s country and mine. This is why today is my favorite day of the week. And we've got some good ones on the way for you. In fact, some Shania Twain, Tim McGraw, Patti Loveless, Alan Jackson. But right now, we've got you some Clay Walker, If I Can Make a Living on KUZZ.

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1: Oh, yeah, I gotta love some Alan Jackson right there. That's a drive. I'm Allie Taylor for your 90s Saturday night, and here's some Patti Loveless for you. I try to think about Elvis on KQZ.

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favorites by Tim McGraw. That's everywhere. I'm Allie Taylor on your Saturday night. And don't forget, it's a Ravine Water Park winning weekend. More chances for you to win those tickets happen tomorrow. So no more tonight. We will get back into it tomorrow for sure. Just make sure you're listening for your cue to call. Here is Shania Twain with Honey, I'm Home on KUZ.

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the Secret Sound jackpot is up to $3,500, and your chance to try and win returns a Tuesday morning starting at 6:30 a.m. Here is my man, I love me some George Strait. It's Carried Away on KUZZ.

Oh, I love that song. That is Black Hawk. I'm Allie Taylor on your 90s Saturday night. Thanks for tuning in and hanging out with me. And don't forget, we go strong. We go hard till midnight with all your favorite 90s country. This is why today is my favorite day, because I love me some 90s country. We've got more around the corner. We got some Dina Carter, Shenandoah, Restless Heart. But first, one of my all-time favorite artists. It's Mr. Randy Travis. Look Heart, No Hands. One of my favorites by him.

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that's restless heart when she cries. I'm Allie Taylor reminding you the $1,000 Minute is back Tuesday morning at 7:30 a.m. with Brent Ness. Make sure you get your thinking caps on and be ready to win that $1,000. Like I said, it returns Tuesday at 7:30 a.m. Here is Shenandoah with Next to You, Next to Me on KUZZ.

0: TikTok, and text. And there was Trisha, Travis, and Tight Perms.
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0: the Carter with Strawberry Wine. I'm Allie Taylor reminding you that we've got some good concerts coming up that you need to make sure you add them to your calendar. In fact, Midland is playing the Dignity Health Theater on July 16th, and then Gavin Adcock is also playing there August 14th. 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And just announced, I am loving this girl right now. 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
0: 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Overnight low 64. Tomorrow for your Sunday, 91. Your Memorial Day, 89. Rest of your week will be in low 80s. And currently it's 90 and still a little warm out there as we get.

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7:06, and yes, we've officially kicked off your 7 o'clock hour. 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

on KUZZ. That's Diamond Rio with the meat in the middle. I'm Allie Taylor. We've got Tim McGraw around the corner, Shania Twain as well. But first, here's Mary Chapin Carpenter down at the Twist and Shout on KUZZ.

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Shania Twain. I'm out of here. One of my favorites by her. I'm Allie Taylor on your Saturday night. Don't forget, we go strong till midnight with all your favorite 90s country. And don't forget, it's also a Ravine Water Park winning weekend. Be listening for your chance to win, but it will start back up tomorrow. There's no more tickets for tonight, but we will start back up.

0: Tim McGraw with A Real Good Man. I'm Allie Taylor, and yes, this may be a three-day weekend to spend with family and friends, but guys, please, please take time out. Take some pause time, whatever you got to do, and remember and honor those who have paid the ultimate sacrifice, because freedom isn't free, guys. And also keep the families and the loved ones in your prayers. This weekend isn't easy for them. And, of course, never forget, we are home of the brave. Oh, I'm sorry. I take that back. We are home of the free because of the brave. That's one of my favorite things, and I go on and mess it up. But this weekend, it's definitely one, you know, to enjoy your family, enjoy your friends, enjoy that time together, but take some of that time to the side, even if it's just to say, you know, a little prayer, you know, for the families and the loved ones that are having a hard time this weekend. And also, there is a really, really good event that is going on all weekend long, and I've gone a few times, and I love it. It's beautiful. It's the Bakersfield Breakfast Rotary Club hosts their 12th annual Thousand Flags event at the park at Riverwalk all weekend long. Now, if you've gone along and you've drove down Stockdale and you've seen it, you can't miss it. It's absolutely beautiful. And I've walked through there and walking through all those flags. It's just it's a sombering moment. It's a very, I don't know, take some tissues with you. That's all I'm going to say, because I know the first time that I walked through there and experienced that, it was just, I mean, the wind, it was a beautiful day. The sun was out, and just seeing all those flags, remembering of all of those who have, you know, lost their lives, you know, for our freedom. It just kind of definitely, you know, gets you in the feels. I will say that much. But remember, guys, why they do it and why we, you know, want to honor them, because this weekend we need to, because we are free because of them. And so make sure you go on out and check that out. Even if you have to just, you know, drive, you have a few minutes, you know, 30 minutes, something, get out, walk through those flags. In fact, tomorrow there is a fun run and an honor walk beginning at 8 a.m. And then Monday they'll be doing a flag raising ceremony, playing of the national anthem, and presentations by local veterans groups. So if you are wanting to do something this weekend just to kind of remember and have that moment, I'm telling you, that's a place to go. The Park at Riverwalk all weekend long. Absolutely beautiful. And also stick around for more of your favorite 90s country right here on KUZZ.
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is George Strait with Easy Come, Easy Go. I'm Allie Taylor, and the $1,000 Minute is back on Tuesday morning at 7:30 a.m. with Brent and Ness. Yeah, some questions are easy, some questions not so easy. Just get those thinking caps on so you can win that cash. It all takes place again Tuesday morning, 7:30 a.m. Here is Sammy Kershaw. She don't know she's

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been turned on at home. I'm Allie Taylor, and it's a Ravine Water Park winning weekend. Be listening to win those four tickets when you get the cue to call to Ravine Water Park in Paso Robles. More chances happen tomorrow. I'll be talking about them a little bit more coming up, so be listening. All right, they got some cool things. Here is Brooks and Dunn, Rock My World on KUZZ.

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0: That's going out to Jacob. Thank you so much for listening. I do greatly appreciate that. And don't forget, we've got more of your favorite 90s on the way. We go strong till midnight, guys. Yeah. Go big or go home, right? And I'm not going home till after midnight. So we're going to all be hanging out, having lots of fun. And I had mentioned to you earlier about the Ravine Water Park. I honestly hadn't heard of it. I don't go to water parks really anymore. So when I saw this, I'm like, what? No way. And kind of started reading up on it. They're celebrating their 20th anniversary. They've got thrilling raft rides, body slides, wave pool, lazy river, mini golf, and more. Also, two new attractions this season. They have the Splash Lagoon and the Cove Pool. Now, reading on this, I kind of would want to go. The all-new Splash Lagoon features 8 slides, 2 tipping buckets, and tons of fun. And also, the kiddie pool is designed with the whole family in mind. So they've got really something to do for everybody, all ages. And if you want to purchase tickets, you can plan a birthday party there. You can reserve a cabana. 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
0: 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We've got lots of sun this weekend, so make sure you got the sunscreen and even an umbrella, too, to walk around to shade you with. Overnight low 64. Tomorrow for your Sunday, 91 and sunny. Memorial Day will be 89. The rest of your weeks will actually be in the low 80s. Not too shabby. Currently, it's 86 as we kick off another hour of 90 Saturday night only on KUZZ. Here's Toby Keith. Wish I Didn't Know Now.

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I'm Allie Taylor. It is 8:06 on your Saturday night. And yeah, we're still going strong. We'll be going strong till midnight. So yes, I'll be here. You better be here hanging out with me as well. We've got a lot more on the way. But I wanted to remind you that the $1,000 Minute is back Tuesday morning at 7:30 a.m. with Brent Ness. Now, if you haven't already heard this, I love listening to this because I try to do it myself. That thinking really quick. I mean, they're easy questions, not all of them. I do say there were some that kind of stumped me, but fairly simple questions, but having to think so fast and you know that you only have 60 seconds on the clock. It's a lot of stress. And so it's fun. Play along if you don't get through, definitely. But the whole point of it is you get 60 seconds to answer 10 questions. You get them all correct and it's that easy. You win $1,000 if you think it's that easy. Anywho, but also last week, Bree got so close. She answered 9 questions right. And while they were asking the 10th question, time ran out. Oh my goodness. So close. So it can be very stressful. Fun, of course. But remember, you only have 60 seconds. Yeah, now some questions are easy, some not so easy, but make sure you get those thinking caps on and be right here Tuesday morning, 7:30 a.m. with Brent Ness for the $1,000 question. Stick around. We've got more of your favorite 90s on the way. Neil McCoy, some Kenny Chesney. We've got Shania Twain. We've got Tim McGraw. But first, Mr. Mark Chestnut, Blame It On Tech.

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favorite Tim McGraw song right there. That's Just to See You Smile. I'm Allie Taylor, and the summer spray park season for kids has kicked off. In fact, it kicked off today and goes through September 7th. Opens at 11 a.m. to 6 p.m. at Tuesday through Sundays. Yeah.

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It's 90 Saturday night on KUZZ. Love old school Kenny Chesney. Oh my goodness. That's me and you. Yeah. And speaking of Kenny Chesney, he's going to be at the Las Vegas Sphere starting in June and going into July. So, check that out at KennyChesney.com. Here's Mr. Neil McCoy with a wink on KUZZ.

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George Strait, Check Yes or No from 1995. I'm Allie Taylor. We've got some Colin Ray around the corner, but first is Mr. Garth Brooks with a honky tonk. Yeah. American Honky Tonk Association. There we go.

secret sale. Jackpot, guys, is up to $3,500. Your chance to try and win returns Tuesday starting at 6:30 a.m. And also four other times throughout the day as well. All happens right here on KUZZ. Here's Jody Messina. I'm all right.

something wrong with the radio. Now, I do have a question. When they do these long titles, it's not good for me. I mess them up every single time. Earlier, I just messed up Garth Brooks, American Honky Tonk Bar Association. Okay, so like I said, the long titles, yeah, they need to stop that because that just jacks me up so bad. We do have more of your favorite 90s country on the way. In fact, we've got some Gary Allen coming up, Reba McEntire as well. But first, here's Mr. Vince Gill, What the Cowgirls Do on KUZZ.

0: It's 90 Saturday night on KUZZ. That's Vince Gill, What the Cowgirls Do. I'm Allie Taylor reminding you that there's lots of really good concerts coming up, and I'm going to tell you about a couple of them right now that you need to make sure you write them down in your calendar so you do not miss out. Midland will be playing the Dignity Health Theater right here in Bakersfield July 16th, and Gavin Adcock is playing there also August 14th. 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And just announced, oh my goodness, I love this girl. Oh, I love her. It's Stella Lefty is playing the Fonda in LA on November 2nd. 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
0: Well, we have been having lots of sun this weekend, and it will continue. Overnight low 64. Tomorrow for your Sunday, 91. Your Memorial Day, 89. And the rest of the week will actually be in the low 80s, so definitely enjoy it. Currently, it's 81 as we kick off another hour of 90 Saturday night, only on KUZZ. Here's Reba McEntire with Fancy Fancy.

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maybe it was Memphis. I'm Allie Taylor, and we have kicked off your 9 o'clock hour. But don't worry, we still have about 3 hours left. We go strong till midnight. And don't forget, it's a Ravine Water Park winning weekend. Listen for your chance to win 4 tickets. We aren't doing them tonight, but we will kick back off tomorrow. So be listening tomorrow.

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McGraw, Don't Take the Girl, the song that made me love him. That was from 1994. Clint Black, Around the Corner, but first is Trisha Yearwood, How Do I Live on KUZZ.

K-U-Z-Z, Clint Black, Like the Rain. I'm Allie Taylor, and it's a Ravine Water Park winning weekend. And make sure you are listening for your cue to call. They are celebrating their 20th anniversary. We will kick those winnings off again tomorrow. Not tonight, but we will kick them off tomorrow, I promise. Here is Faith Hill with a loud one.

0: 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And regardless of what you are doing this weekend, there are lots of ways that you can listen to KUZZ, even when you are not near a radio. 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

It's 90s Saturday night on KUZZ. The best of both worlds. The exhilaration of remembering songs like these. And the peace of mind knowing you have the right skincare routine.

with a Red Dirt Road. I'm Allie Taylor. It is 9:33. No worries. We go strong till midnight, guys, so make sure you are hanging in there with me. We've got more of your favorite 90s country coming up, but I wanted to remind you that the $1,000 Minute is back Tuesday morning at 7:30 a.m. with Brent and Ness. It's 60 seconds. That's on the clock for you to answer 10 questions and get them all correct. And it's easy right there. You win $1,000. Yeah, I don't think it's quite that easy. The 1 minute trying to answer those questions, there are some that are easy. There are some that are a little bit harder. So you'll need to get your thinking caps on. And want to let you know as well, Bree, last week, she almost got them. She got all 9, got to the 10th one, and time ran out. So time is definitely important. So anyway, get those thinking caps on and get yourself ready for the $1,000 Minute Tuesday morning at 7:30 right here on KUZZ. We've got the tractors around the corner, but first, Mr. Colin Ray with My Kind of Girl on KUZZ.

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We play the 90s songs you love right now. Like this one. It's 90s Saturday Night on KUZZ.

Garth Brooks, Unanswered Prayers. I'm Allie Taylor, and don't forget it's a Ravine Water Park winning weekend. More chances for you to win start tomorrow. We've got more of your favorite 90s country on the way. Right now it's Tracy Byrd. I'm from the country on KUZZ.

What's better than playing Super Nintendo or Sega Genesis late into the night? Having songs you love to go with it. Like this one. It's 90s Saturday Night on KUZZ.

0: Dippy, third rock from the sun. I'm Allie Taylor. It is 9:50 on your Saturday night, but no worries. We are still going strong till midnight with all your favorite 90s of country right here. And also, if you would like to win some super cool prizes, all you got to do is head on over to KUZZ.com because you could win a day at the Ravine Water Park in Paso Robles. 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
0: 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We're going to have lots of sun continuing through your entire weekend. Your overnight low 64. Tomorrow for your Sunday, 91. Your Memorial Day, 89. And then the rest of the week will be in the low to mid 80s. Currently at 76 as we kick off another hour of 90s Saturday night only on KUZZ. Here's Jody Messina with Heads Carolina, Tails California.

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God bless Texas. I'm Allie Taylor. It is 10:06 on your Saturday night. And yes, we have a little less than 2 hours left of 90s Saturday night. But don't worry, this happens every single weekend, every Saturday night, right here, 6 to midnight. And also, I'd seen something, too, that if you want to do something fun with the whole family,

family, get the kids all involved. I guarantee they will love this. Over at Skateland on Ming, they are having Memorial Day skating from 12 to 4 p.m. Admission to get in is $10. Skate rentals for quads are $2, and inline skates are $3. So something fun to do with the whole family. I remember going to the skating rink. That was like my thing to do in junior high. Loved it. And I did the whole, you know, skating lessons, all that fun stuff. So I'm glad that they are still doing some fun things at the skating rinks. I love it. A little nostalgia there for you since we're already in it. I mean, we're already playing 90s country. So had to throw that in there as well. So if you're looking for something fun to do with the whole family, Memorial Day skating at Skateland on Ming. We've got some Alan Jackson on the way, Shania Twain as well. But first, it's Mr. Mark Chestnut with Brother Jukebox on KUZZ.

bowling alley nachos, Miss Cleo's psychic hotline, and jamming with your Sony Discman. And music to add to the memories. Like this one. It's 90s Saturday night on KUZZ.

Shania Twain, whose bed have your boots been under? I'm Allie Taylor on your Saturday night, and I wanted to remind you that The Secret Sound returned Tuesday morning starting at 6:30 a.m. with Brent and Ness. Jackpot, guys, up to $3,500. That's the highest it has been. So it's huge. I mean, we could all do lots of things with $3,500. I know for me, pay off a couple bills for sure. Get some of those credit cards down. Yeah, anywho. But yeah, $3,500, that's a lot, guys. That does kick back off Tuesday morning with Brent and Ness, 6:30 a.m. So make sure you set your alarms, all right? Stick around. We've got more of your favorite 90s country on the way. Leon Womack, Ty Herndon. But first, oh, yeah, Mr. Alan Jackson with Papa Top on KUZZ.

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90 Saturday night on KUZZ Ty Herndon, living in a moment. I'm Allie Taylor, and don't forget, it's a Ravine Water Park winning weekend. 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

That's Tim McGraw with I Like It, I Love It. I'm Ellie Taylor on your Saturday night. Thanks for tuning in and hanging out with me. We've got more of your favorites around the corner, but first, here's a guy who's going to be at the Las Vegas Sphere in June and July. 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

0: It's 90 Saturday night on KUZZ, and we're getting ready to enter into our last hour of 90 Saturday night. But don't worry, this happens every single Saturday night from 6 to midnight. And yes, it is Memorial Day weekend, and it's not an easy weekend for some people. Some people, this is a very hard weekend, even though it's a three-day weekend, and we do take, you know, the time to enjoy it with our family and our friends and, you know, spend time together. But make sure whatever you are doing this weekend, at some point, just please take a moment aside, pause, and just, you know, take some time out to honor those who have paid the ultimate sacrifice. As we all know, freedom isn't free, and we are home of the free because of the brave, because they paid that ultimate sacrifice. And they're doing something awesome again this weekend that they do every single year. In fact, it's the 12th annual. It's the 1,000 Flags event out at the park at Riverwalk, and it's going on all weekend long. In fact, tomorrow is a fun run and an honor walk beginning at 8 a.m., and then Monday they are doing a flag raising ceremony, playing of the national anthem, and presentations by local veterans groups. Now, if you have never went out to the park at Riverwalk during Memorial Day weekend, you need to. Those of you that you drive by, you see the flags, they're out there, you can't miss them. But stop, park, walk through. It's something that is sombering, yes, but it just makes you proud to be American. I know it does for me. I've done this a few years. In fact, me, my dad, and my sister, we usually will do this. And just taking a walk through, watching those flags, you know, blowing in the breeze, and it just reminds you that, you know, we should be so grateful that we live here, the land of the free, because of the brave, because of the ones who paid that ultimate sacrifice. So again, take some time out this weekend to honor those who have fallen. And definitely, of course, spend time with family and friends and count your blessings. Stick around for more of your favorites right here on KUZZ.
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0: 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We are definitely having lots of sun this weekend. Our overnight low, 64. Tomorrow for your Sunday, 91. Your Memorial Day starting to cool down a bit to 89. The rest of your week will be low to mid-80s. Not too shabby. Currently it is 75 as we kick off another hour of 90 Saturday night only on KUZZ. Here's Brooks and Dunn with Ma Maria.

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Mark Chestnut, it's a little too late. I'm Allie Taylor. We've got Shania Twain around the corner. But first, it's Alan Jackson with Tall, Tall Trees on KUZZ.

0: not really sure if Mulder or Scully was right about the whole truth is out there stuff. What we do know.
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1: Don't forget your Orange Julius.

KZ, Mark Wills with Back at One. I'm Allie Taylor reminding you it's a Ravine Water Park winning weekend. Make sure you are listening to win those four tickets to the Ravine Water Park in Paso Robles. They are celebrating their 20th anniversary. And make sure you listen for your cue to call, which we will kick off again starting tomorrow. So make sure you're locked in. We've got John Anderson around the corner, Aaron Tippin as well. But first, it's Mr. George Strait, Love Without End. Amen.

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And don't forget, Secret Sound Jackpot is up to $3,500. 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

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Jody Messina with Lesson in Leaving. Clay Walker on the way, but first, John Michael Montgomery with Sold on KUZZ.

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0: Clay Walker, what's it to you? I'm Allie Taylor, and reminding you there's lots of ways that you can listen to KUZZ even when you are not near a radio. 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
5: 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And this has been For Your Information.
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0: 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Well, we are definitely having lots of sun this weekend. Our overnight low 64. Tomorrow for your Sunday, 91. Memorial Day cooling a little bit down to 89. The rest of your week will be in low to mid 80s. And currently it is 72. I'm Allie Taylor. That is a wrap for me. Please be safe out there. And we will hang out tomorrow morning right here on Bakersfield's Best Country, KUZZ. Here's John Morgan with Kid Myself.

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6: Welcome to Sunday, everybody, the day of rest, and I sure hope you get some today. It's After Midnight. I'm your host, Granger Smith, bringing you this show number 1598 in a row. I've got some good news on the way I want to read for you. Ann Hudson's got some Nashville news she's going to read for you. All this fresh here for your Sunday. Welcome to the show. It's After Midnight.

0: All right, check out this good news story. In the middle of one of the busiest cities, a tiny American woodcock has become New York City's most beloved new celebrity. What? A new little bird has been spotted at Bryant Park doing its signature bobbing dance, and New Yorkers have been showing up in droves, pulling up chairs, grabbing binoculars just to watch. People are even striking up friendships with total strangers while gathering around this little guy. In a city that rarely slows down, one quirky bird has somehow managed to do exactly that, and that is good news.
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0: We promised a first-class country music cruise and the first sailing delivered. 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

0: this is Lisa, and I'm up because I have to drive an hour to get to work. I really enjoy listening to the show on my way to work in the mornings. You do a great job.
1: Hey, Lisa. I appreciate you taking us along on your drive.

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0: Ann is about to join us with another round of Nashville news. Ann, what do you got coming up?
1: Wow, did you see this, Granger? Ella Langley opened up about one of the freakiest surgeries she's had to have in her life. Like, literally, I'll explain coming up in your Nashville news next.

0: from Nashville's Music Row. It's Ann Hudson.
1: This is wild. Ella Langley opened up about how she was homeschooled and had an insane eye surgery. Like, I can't even believe this.
2: I had a bunch of eye surgeries when I was young. Yeah, sometimes I'd just be a little cross-eyed. But then I had some surgeries, and then the teacher's like, she just is not paying attention in here. So homeschooled until 6th grade, and then 7th grade, went back to the same high school my dad went to, graduated with 32 kids. And it's kind of brutal, honestly. Like, they have to take your eyeballs out.
3: You're lying.
2: I swear, dude.
3: Oh, my God.
2: You gotta get in there. It's crazy.
1: Take your eyeballs out? I've never even heard of that. Hopefully she's joking. I don't know. I got to do some Googling on that. People are still talking about Lainey Wilson doing a surprise wedding to her fiancé, Duck Hodges. And she squeezed it in between Stagecoach and ACM Awards. And people just still confused why she hasn't gone on a honeymoon yet. But have no fear. I'm sure she's planning it. Maybe this weekend. Wink, wink. I don't know. I'll keep you posted.
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5: Welcome to Sunday, everybody. Granger Smith here. I'm your host of After Midnight. And I've got this question I want to run down. What was your ice cream truck order as a kid? You remember this? Chasing down the ice cream truck? We can call this ice cream truck season. We've been saying that. I want to get you on the air, and we could bring back a little nostalgia. What do you say? I've also got Earl Nibbles Jr., the country boy. He's got a dumb criminal story to tell us. And I want to say, whatever the reason you're up right now, you're still up, or maybe you're up early, or maybe you just can't sleep. I'm with you. It's After Midnight.

0: Thanks so much for staying up with us. 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
1: Okay, topic of the hour. We're thinking about this iconic sound of the ice cream truck. Summertime, 8, 9, 10, 11 years old. You hear the sound in your neighborhood echoing through the houses of the ice cream truck. And you go running to meet this ice cream truck. I've got my producer Ant-Man with me. A little bit of anxiety. Am I right to say that?
2: Yeah, if you can get there in time.
1: You don't want to miss it.
2: Yeah.
1: You're playing with your friends and three streets over you hear the ice cream truck and you panic. Because you don't want it to leave you, and you're trying to tell if the sound's going away or coming closer.
2: That's right.
1: And you get there finally, and you always do. And what are you ordering? That's the question I have. That's the topic of the hour. My number, 866-607-8383, asking you first, what are you ordering at the ice cream truck?
2: Mine hasn't been said so far, and see if anybody else does it. It was chocolate banana chocolate. I don't remember what it was called.
1: That.
2: But it looked like the bomb pop, so the red, white, and blue, except it was chocolate and banana and then chocolate. Oh, so good.
1: Really good.
2: I'd like one of those right now.
1: Me too. No, I want one of those too. You know, my favorite is the orange push-up one. What is that called?
2: Oh, yeah. Some call it dreamsicles. Some call it just push pops.
1: The push pop.
2: Yeah.
1: So it was orange, and I would like for it to melt just a little bit, and you could kind of drink the orange juice from the round cup that you push through.
2: Mm-hmm. Can I give you a little, if you order a kid's meal at Chewy's,
1: okay,
2: you can get a push pop just so you know.
1: You can.
2: Yeah.
1: All right, let's get a phone call here. 866-607-8383.
3: Hey, to answer your call about the ice cream truck, you know it has to be the bomb pop. Got to get the bomb pop or the push-up. Those were the best. Bring back a lot of memories. Thanks, buddy.
1: Okay, he's throwing in push-up there.
2: Yeah.
1: Bomb pop, it's iconic. I don't think I ever got that, though.
2: I didn't either. What was it? Cherry? I don't know what the white would be. Maybe pina colada or something. I don't know.
1: It's very American. It's a good answer, though. 866-607-8383.
4: Yeah, well, the number one thing that I always ran to was for the SpongeBob gumball ice cream. I always had to make sure it had the gumball.
1: I think that's a newer flavor.
2: It also tells you what age you were.
1: Yeah. They didn't have that. But I do know about the SpongeBob ice cream because they have it at certain gas stations. And my kids, especially my four-year-old, he sees that SpongeBob and he wants to get that ridiculous ice cream. 866-607-8383.
5: 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Just call and leave a message at 866-607-8383. Come be a part of After Midnight with Granger Smith.
1: Hey y'all, it's Granger Smith. The first Top Shelf Country Cruise promised big and delivered even bigger. 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

Coming up tomorrow, we're going to drop a brand new episode of the Granger Smith podcast. 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

0: calling to say thank you for all the wonderful songs you play at night. I just want to again thank you so much. And I hope you guys have a wonderful day. God bless.
1: You are so welcome. 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
1: I'm Earl Dibbles Jr. I'm a country boy. I'm an honest boy, too, and crime don't pay. I got a story to prove it. See, this one fella's been arrested after dressing up like his girlfriend in order to take an exam for her. His girl had already failed the test twice, so he thought he'd give it a shot. Yeah, but that fella didn't fool nobody. See, them officials started to suspect something was up when his face didn't match the picture on the application form. Both of them is now facing multiple charges while police launch an investigation. Putting on a dress, hey, that's where I draw the line. He's dumb.
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0: 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Keeping the night alive. Thanks for hanging out here on After Midnight with Granger Smith.

0: All right, taking a phone call right here asking this question. What was your ice cream truck order as a kid? 866-607-8383.
1: You got to go with those classics, the chocolate and vanilla swirl soft serve ice cream.

We've got some history to run over. Ever seen a pic or actually been over the Brooklyn Bridge? Well, did you know it's over 100 years old now? I'll tell you more. That plus other things that went down on this day in history in two songs.

0: loose talking about history. And he's even got the diploma to prove it. 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
1: On this day, May the 24th, 1738, John Wesley became a follower of Christ, launching the Methodist movement. 1844, the first telegraph was sent. 1883, the Brooklyn Bridge opened. 1935, the first night Major League Baseball game was played. That was Reds versus Phillies, and Reds won 2-1. 2005, Carrie Underwood won American Idol. Some famous birthdays include folk singer Bob Dylan, country singer Roseanne Cash, actor John C. Reilly, rapper G-Eazy, Elvis's wife Priscilla Presley, actor Tommy Chong, and NBA star Tracy McGrady. Those are just a few things that went down on this day in history.
0: You're up after midnight with Granger Smith.
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Hey, thank you for starting your Sunday here with me on After Midnight. What woke you up so early this morning? Call me up and share. My number's 866-607-8383.

0: Hey, Granger, this is Jeremy out here in Dodge City, Kansas. Just want to tell you I listen to you every morning, and I appreciate everything you do. Thank you, and have a wonderful day.
1: Appreciate you, Jeremy. Thanks for calling, brother.

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0: Ann Hudson is about to jump on and share some Nashville news with us. Ann, what do you have lined up?
1: This freaked me out, Granger. Did you see what the red clay strays said? They almost died. Literally before the ACMs. I'll tell you what happened. Coming up in your Nashville news next.

0: from Nashville's Music Row. It's Ann Hudson.
1: Well, this is so freaky. I love the band Red Clay Strays, and they opened up about almost dying on their way to the ACMs, like legit.
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1: My biggest fear, scariest thing ever. Oh my gosh, glad they're good. Oh, this is cool. Have you ever been to the Nashville Palace? It's one of Nashville's iconic venues, and they've announced that they're going to recognize none other than Randy Travis on June 3rd. You know, he's celebrating the 40th anniversary of his debut album called Storms of Life, and they said to honor him, they're going to rename one of their front rooms after Randy Travis himself. I love that.
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If you want more, he'll be on Mornings with Granger over on Yee Yee Radio. 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
5: Weekend third shifters, thank you for keeping things running. I'm Granger Smith, your host here of After Midnight. Welcome to this day of rest, and I sure hope you get some today. I've got a whole bunch of good country music planned to help assist you in that rest, I hope. And then I've got this question. What would be your death row last meal? If you could have one more meal on earth, what would it be? Give me all the details. 866-607-8383. And it wouldn't be a good hour number four without Earl Dibbles, Jr., the country boy, coming in with a dumb criminal story. Welcome to Sunday, everybody. It's still After Midnight.

So what do you think would be your last meal? If you got to choose your last meal, say you're on death row, you're talking to the warden, and he gives you this option, what is your last meal? 866-607-8383.

0: Thanks for staying up. 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
1: All right, topic of the hour, and I'll just be honest with everybody right now. I struggle with this topic. I'm struggling with this topic because I'm needing to take phone calls that are making me so hungry.
2: Yep.
1: And I'm almost dreading doing this segment right now because these meals that you guys are calling about are just making my mouth water. But the question is this, if you had one more meal left on earth, your last meal, we're calling this death row last meal, what would it be? I want your main course and your sides and your drink, maybe even throw your dessert in there. I want the whole thing. If you're telling the warden, I want one more meal, what would it be? Let's take a call. 866-607-8383.
3: My last meal I would have would be brown beans with ham chunks, fried potatoes, sweet cornbread, nice salad with some pickled okra in it, and French dressing, and I think that, and a glass of ice water, and that'll work good for me.
1: This is why I don't like this topic, man. I'm just like that just the way he's saying it makes my mouth water.
2: Yeah, I mean, until the pickled okra and the French dressing, I'm out on that, but the rest of it was good.
1: But it's very close to what you said yesterday's show. He called them brown beans. Mm-hmm. Fried potatoes.
2: That's right.
1: He added the cornbread, which I think is a really good addition to this.
2: Yeah.
1: Are you more of a sweet cornbread guy?
2: I am.
1: Okay.
2: Yeah.
1: And then
2: I like sweet heat too. So if you get
1: sweet
2: some jalapeno,
1: heat, yeah, a little jalapeno cornbread.
2: That's right.
1: I like
2: that. Great.
1: But just like you, he left out the main meat.
2: Well, yeah, the ham chunks.
1: The ham chunks in the beans. But hey, man, I think that's awesome. I think that's, I mean, beans and cornbread, that's a staple. And then you throw in those fried potatoes. No one has ever made fried potatoes like my grandma used to make in the iron skillet.
2: Yeah, oh yeah.
1: And
2: cast iron.
1: Yeah, that cast iron skillet just does those potatoes different. And grandmas just do that different. But this is what I'm telling the warden. And he would have to bring in someone that could actually do the potatoes that
2: That's
1: way.
2: Right. Yeah, she cannot be under 50. Just so you know.
1: You know what confused me about that last call though? Ice water.
2: Yeah, just want the ice water.
1: Okay. Okay, maybe there's some kind of flavor theory behind that. It helps the theory of the beans.
2: Yeah, it does. Well, like you said, you do half and half tea.
1: Yeah, yeah.
2: So maybe that's why he's not wanting to rob any of the flavor. Yes.
1: 866-607-8383.
4: Good morning, Granger. My death row meal would be a giant bowl of white steamed rice, eating one piece at a time, waiting for the governor to call. All right, love the show.
2: Winner. Okay. Winner right there. Yep. One grain at a time.
1: That's a guy with an eye on the prize.
2: That's right.
1: No self-indulgence, no comfort. Eye on the prize. Escaping the prison. I love it. 866-607-8383.
0: You can be a part of the show tonight by jumping in on this conversation. Just call up at 866-607-8383. 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

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I thank you for being here. Where are you listening right now? My number is 866-607-8383.

0: It's time for some country thoughts with Earl Dibbles Jr.
1: Camo ain't clothing. 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Also, the reason I lose half my gear.
0: You've got it locked on After Midnight.

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That's a true story, and Earl Dibbles Jr. is going to share this dumb criminal story with us next.

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1: I'm Earl Dibbles Jr. I'm a country boy. I'm an honest boy, too, and crime don't pay. I got a story to prove it. A motorcyclist has now disappeared after shaking cops by running into the Kalamazoo River in Michigan yesterday. An officer tried to pull the driver over for a license plate violation, but the guy wouldn't stop. However, the bike had a mechanical problem, so the cop was able to catch up. That's when the motorcyclist just went ahead and ditched that bike and runned away. Body cam video shows a man hopping a fence and then running into the water. They lost sight of him. Rescue boats were brought in, but he still ain't been found. Sounds like that's a dumb getaway plan to me.
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0: Hey, it's Granger. I had the chance to sit down with Stephen Rinella. You remember that guy? The host from Meat Eater, the wildly popular Netflix hunting show, and Hunting History on the History Channel. We had such a great conversation on the Granger Smith podcast.
1: Well, what's a hunt? One hunt that just, you've had so many. You look back in your life, is there one that just pops out and knocked your socks off?
2: 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I've been real fortunate. Like in Alaska, you can't hunt sheep without a guide unless you have a relative that lives there. My brother's been in Alaska for 25 years or something. Periodically, I'll be able to go sheep hunting and we just go. I can just go with him, you know. And man, that's like, it's the epitome of mountain hunting. Another favorite for me would be like hunting mule deer during the rut in late November is just a blast.
0: Such a great talk with Stephen. He's a really, really good storyteller. 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
5: Sunday early risers, welcome to After Midnight with me, Granger Smith, your host. I've got some good news I want to read for y'all, besides the fact that it's Sunday. Plus some Nashville news with Ann Hudson, stories about your favorite stars out there in Nashville. Hang tight for all of this coming up. We are After Midnight.

0: All right, check out the Scoop News story. In the middle of one of the busiest cities, a tiny American woodcock has become New York City's most beloved new celebrity. What? A new little bird has been spotted at Bryant Park doing its signature bobbing dance, and New Yorkers have been showing up in droves, pulling up chairs, grabbing binoculars just to watch. People are even striking up friendships with total strangers while gathering around this little guy. In a city that rarely slows down, one quirky bird has somehow managed to do exactly that, and that is good news.
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0: We promised the first-class country music cruise and the first sailing delivered. 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

0: 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I just wanted to say hey, and I'm a third shifter just like you.
1: Hey, Julie, thank you so much for calling and for the encouragement. I appreciate you.

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0: Ann is about to join us with another round of Nashville news. Ann, what do you got coming up?
1: Wow, did you see this, Granger? Ella Langley opened up about one of the freakiest surgeries she's had to have in her life. Like, literally, I'll explain coming up in your Nashville news next.

0: 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It's Ann Hudson.
1: This is wild. Ella Langley opened up about how she was homeschooled and had an insane eye surgery. Like, I can't even believe this.
2: I had a bunch of eye surgeries when I was young. Yeah, sometimes I just be a little cross-eyed. But then I had some surgeries, and then the teacher's like, she just is not paying attention in here. So, homeschooled until 6th grade, and then 7th grade, went back to the same high school my dad went to, graduated with 32 kids. And it's kind of brutal, honestly. Like, they have to take your eyeballs out.
3: You're lying.
2: I swear, dude.
3: My God.
2: You gotta get in there. It's crazy.
1: Take your eyeballs out? I've never even heard of that. Hopefully she's joking. I don't know. I gotta do some Googling on that. People are still talking about Lainey Wilson doing a surprise wedding to her fiance, Duck Hodges. And she squeezed it in between Stagecoach and ACM Awards. And people just still confused why she hasn't gone on a honeymoon yet. But have no fear. I'm sure she's planning it. Maybe this weekend. Wink, wink. I don't know. I'll keep you posted.
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3: 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And this has been For Your Information.
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Oh, thank you so much for sharing your day of rest, at least a little part of it, this Sunday here with me on After Midnight, y'all. Before you take off and get this day started, let me remind you, God is great and He's worthy of our praise. I'm Granger Smith, coming to you all from home this morning in Central Texas. 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
5: Coming into the home stretch, one final hour of Sundays After Midnight starts right now. Welcome. I'm Granger Smith, your host. There are things that went down on this day in history I want to talk about coming up. Plus some Nashville news, recent things that have gone down in Nashville that Ann Hudson is going to catch you up with. All of this on this final hour. Thanks for being here.

0: loves talking about history, and he's even got the diploma to prove it. It's time for This Day in History on After Midnight with Granger Smith.
1: On this day, May the 24th, 1738, John Wesley became a follower of Christ, launching the Methodist movement. 1844, the first telegraph was sent. 1883, the Brooklyn Bridge opened. 1935, the first night Major League Baseball game was played. That was Reds versus Phillies, and Reds won 2-1. 2005, Carrie Underwood won American Idol. Some famous birthdays include folk singer Bob Dylan, country singer Roseanne Cash, actor John C. Reilly, rapper G-Eazy, Elvis's wife Priscilla Presley, actor Tommy Chong, and NBA star Tracy McGrady. Those are just a few things that went down on this day in history.
0: You're up after midnight with Granger Smith.
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0: Ann Hudson is about to jump on and share some Nashville news with us. Ann, what do you have lined up?
1: This freaked me out, Granger. Did you see what the Red Clay Strays said? They almost died, literally, before the ACMs. I'll tell you what happened coming up in your Nashville news next. New truck, big lady.

0: news from Nashville's Music Row. It's Ann Hudson.
1: Well, this is so freaky. I love the band Red Clay Strays, and they opened up about almost dying on their way to the ACMs, like legit.
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1: My biggest fear, scariest thing ever. Oh my gosh, glad they're good. Oh, this is cool. Have you ever been to the Nashville Palace? It's one of Nashville's iconic venues, and they've announced that they're going to recognize none other than Randy Travis on June 3rd. You know, he's celebrating the 40th anniversary of his debut album called Storms of Life, and they said to honor him, they're going to rename one of their front rooms after Randy Travis himself. I love that.
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1: It's time to count down this week's top 30. I'm Jordan Davis, and you know me for these songs.
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1: We'll play that song and more as I count down the hits with Lon Helton of Country Air Check. Right now, here's Lon with this week's hottest song.
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0: Cody Johnson with the week's hottest song, The Fall. And later, we'll find out if Cody rises to the top of this week's chart on Country Countdown USA. Each week, I'm joined by a top country star who gives me a hand counting down the hits. Along this week is Jordan Davis. How are you?
1: Doing great. Well, I appreciate you having me on, man.
0: It's been a minute, I think, since probably last September or so you were here.
1: Yeah.
0: Busy, I will assume.
1: Yeah, busy. One way or the other. Whether it be work busy or home life busy, well, it's been chaos.
0: When you've got four kids.
1: Yeah, there's a lot going on. But, man, it's been it's been a great year. Everybody's happy and healthy, and I'm still blessed to get to do music for a living. So I can't complain.
0: We'll talk more about the kids later, because it seems like when you first started coming in here, you didn't have kids.
1: So, I know, right?
0: that's been a minute too.
1: Yeah,
0: lots going on. Toured Europe, Australia.
1: Yeah, man, that's first time headlining in Australia, which was unreal. We were over there with Combs last year, and then Europe has been a market that has just I've fell in love with. You know, it's a great way to kind of kick the year off and go see the fans that you don't get to see as much as you would like. But I think that also makes it kind of special when you know that you probably can only get over there once a year. And it just kind of makes you, it makes those shows a little bit more special.
0: But there's so much to talk about as we get along. We'll talk some more about your experiences in Australia and the UK and some of the other places you've been playing. Of course, you got a song in the top 10 called Turn This Truck Around. Talk a lot about that. Right now, along with Jordan Davis, we'll get things started at number 30. This is newcomer Alexandra Kay, Straight for the Heart.

0: Newcomer Alexandra Kay making her countdown debut at number 30, Straight for the Heart. Jordan Davis Long is my countdown co-host this week. Current hit is Turn This Truck Around. Had a hand in writing this one. It feels almost like it's part two to Her Way or the Highway.
1: I know, right?
0: Yeah. It's like, okay, you did it.
1: Yeah. You know, that came from thinking back on those, like, road trips as a kid in the back seat with my brother and sister, and you know, we get to arguing and fighting, and
0: right.
1: My dad turned around saying, hey, knock it off or I'll turn this truck around. And then when you write with great songwriters, man, they're able to turn it into a rock and heartbreak song. So that was a fun one to pin down.
0: But is that indeed where it started, with just talking about childhood memories and turn this truck around, and somebody then twisted it to the...
1: I think we had kind of started talking. Maybe an idea got threw out. I feel terrible, like, explaining the writing process, because I feel like I forget a lot of things that would go on.
0: Yeah.
1: But I do remember there was a truck idea that was tossed out, and I kind of started thinking back on my dad's Suburban that we would always go take vacations on.
0: Mm-hmm.
1: And that saying kind of, for some reason, popped back into my head. And then, you know, when you throw it out and everybody's kind of like, oh man, that could be cool if we twist it this way. But yeah, we probably spent an hour talking about it, and then the song came fairly quick.
0: Yeah.
1: But man, it was a fun one to write.
0: And here is the latest from my co-host Jordan Davis, Turn This Truck Around.

that's the top 10 for my co-host Jordan Davis, Turn This Truck Around. And later, we'll find out if he actually does turn that truck around. Right now, though, Jordan and I are 29. It's Dustin Lynch, Easy to Love.

0: Dustin Lynch once again at number 29, Easy to Love. I'm Lon Helton, and coming up, my co-host Jordan Davis rewrites the lyrics to his number one hit with Thomas Rhett. Country Countdown.
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7: May 15, 9 a.m. Two women quietly waiting at the doctor's office. Woman 1 says, "Cold day, huh?" Woman 2, "What's that?" Woman 1, "Kinda cold today." Woman 2, "Yeah, wasn't expecting that." Woman 1, "What is it, 47 degrees? Woman 2, "No, more like 45. 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Woman 2, "That would be sad." 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Woman 2, "The weather." 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

0: Dan and Shay once again at number 28, Say So. Jordan Davis, along as my co-host this week. Of course, you just had a number one a few weeks ago, a duet with Thomas Rhett called Ain't a Bad Life. And when Tierra was in here, we kind of talked about that.
1: Hopefully with your help, Lon, this will be my 25th number one.
2: Right? Wow, really?
1: So don't mess this up for me, okay?
2: I'll do my best, but 25.
1: It'll be 25, wow. Yeah.
2: That's incredible.
1: It's wild. And to have my 25th, hopefully, on a song that is with one of my best friends in this genre, man, is just a really cool feeling.
2: So Jordan didn't have a problem doing a song that says Dogs Won?
1: He did. I mean, that was the whole content piece we did for this. I just tried to just beat it into him that the dogs were better than the tigers. He told me he was singing it over in Europe, and so I'm sure that the first line of his song goes, "Didn't win the lotto, but the tigers won." You know, I think that's probably sacrilegious for him to say those lines, being from Louisiana.
3: He is 100% right on that. And I told him that when we first started singing this, I was like, man, this one's going to be tough to sing, so I'm going to have to make a lyric change.
4: It's time to count down this week's top 30. For him. Hi, I'm Jordan Davis, and you know me for these songs.
3: Can I count on you? You can just do it. You can make it to the top.
4: Next thing you know, again, I'm back in this week's top 10.
5: Don't make me turn this truck around.
4: We'll play that song more as I count down the hits with Lon Helton of Country Air Check. Right now, here's Lon with this week's hottest song.
0: Kind of half joking. Thanks, Jordan, and our radio stations give the honor to Cody Johnson, The Fall.
3: But he was like, absolutely. And then to see it hit number one for the 25th time for him.
1: Yeah.
3: You know, just adds to the first.

0: Thomas Rhett, along with my co-host Jordan Davis, their recent number one, Ain't a Bad Life. And Jordan, before we leave TR, just wonder if you had a chance to talk to him since they had their son.
1: Yeah, man. He's doing great. You know, Braves rocking and rolling, which is also the coolest name I think you can give to a boy. But yeah, he's doing great. We've actually got a golf trip coming up. It's going to be fun to get to, you know, we've talked, but haven't got to hang much. Yeah. So, man, they're just great people, you know, him and Lauren both. And I'm glad to call them friends.
0: Did he tell you where the name Brave came from?
1: No.
0: He was in here just a few weeks ago. And, of course, I asked. He said they were trying to figure out names, and it was from a wine bottle.
1: From a wine bottle?
0: The wine was like
1: Brave.
0: Named Brave, yeah.
1: See, I was thinking Georgia boy.
0: The Braves. See, I didn't even think of that, of course.
1: Yeah.
0: Anyway, back to the countdown here with Jordan Davis. We're 27. It's Zach John King. Get to drinkin'.

0: Zach John King again at number 27, Get to Drinking. I'm Lon Helton, and coming up, the latest on the four kids of my co-host, Jordan Davis.
1: Country Countdown USA.
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0: Lorna, Lena, and Chase Matthew once again at number 26, All My Exes. We're counting them down here this week at Jordan Davis, and the last time you were here, I think your youngest baby, Sadie, was just a couple months old. Now she's, what, closing in on a year?
1: Coming up on a year.
0: Yeah.
1: Yeah, yeah.
0: At least you're now four under six.
1: Yeah,
0: which is still...
1: That's a lot.
0: Chaos.
1: Yeah.
0: So take me through the kids, their personalities and...
1: Yeah, well, my oldest is Eloise, the six-year-old. She rules the roost. She's Queenie. Whatever she says goes. Everybody listens to Queenie.
0: Queenie.
1: Yeah.
0: Did you call her that?
1: Oh, yeah.
0: Yeah?
1: Oh, yeah.
0: Queenie.
1: Queenie.
0: I love that.
1: And some days, she's a little more authoritative than others. But sweet as can be, rule follower. Sadie, coming up on a year, is just, she is the sweetest baby. She's the best baby out of all of them. Sleeps great, eats great, doesn't cry a ton. Like, she is a fourth child. Now, the two boys in the middle, those are the reason why you probably see a few gray hairs in this beard. Man, they are wide open. Man, both of them totally different. Lachlan is my four-year-old. He is off the wall. Loud, you know, loves trucks, loves to get dirty, get into anything. And then Eli's my secretive, he's the sneaky, quiet, he is me. Eli's is me made over. And you gotta watch him, cause he'll burn the house down. He loves to get into some trouble. So, but man, they're all doing great, and I'm a blessed dude.
0: Indeed. But put that on hold a second, because I do want to come back talk some more about your kids. We'll do that with Jordan Davis after we get to number 25. It's John Party, Boots Off.

0: John Party once again at number 25, Boots Off. Jordan Davis is my co-host this week. We've been talking about your four kids, and you mentioned that your oldest, Eloise, is Queen E, but does she kind of keep them all in line?
1: Oh, yeah. They only act up when she's not around. So, or when she gets fed up with it and she's like, you know what? I want to go do my thing. And y'all can go outside and chase the chickens around with golf clubs if you want. So, which is what we caught them doing a couple days ago, which is why that's fresh to the mind.
0: Is that right?
1: Yeah, they, we just had a bunch, like six little baby chicks. And, I don't think that they would hit them, which, hey, they don't get near close enough to even, you know, have that happen. But, they do have a fun game of chasing the chickens around, and it's pretty funny. A, it keeps them occupied for a long time. So I when they play chase the chicken, I'm cool with it.
0: Chase the chicken.
1: Yeah.
0: Oh, man. We are going to get back to the countdown here with Jordan Davis. We're 24. It's Luke Bryan, country, and she knows it.

0: Luke Bryan again at number 24, country, and she knows it. I'm Lon Helton, and coming up, Parker McCollum goes on the greatest golf trip in the history of golf with my co-host, Jordan Davis.
1: Country Countdown USA.
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0: We never have any idea what our in-studio co-host is going to say, so let's head back to the countdown on KUZZ.

0: Cash at number 23 with Wrong Hearts. Jordan Davis is my countdown co-host, and of course you started this year with some pretty amazing routing. You toured both Australia and Europe. What's your favorite part of playing outside the country?
1: Man, I think a lot of it is the excitement around. I think I put a little bit more pressure on the shows, you know, and you want to make sure you cover all the songs that they want to hear. But also too, man, just getting to see some beautiful parts of the world.
0: Yeah.
1: Australia was awesome. We got to fish. We got to hunt. We got to check out places we've never seen. Europe is always just the pub culture over there to me is so cool. You know, the way it just feels like a community. And I feel like every time I go over there, I'm finding some new pub that is just awesome. So
0: I understand that part.
1: Yeah, absolutely.
0: You mentioned Australia and hunting. You hunt for any kind of game there that's not here?
1: So I didn't this past time. We started in New Zealand, and just through Combs, I heard that he had gone stag hunting over there. I've never hunted stag, so we tried to make that work. We couldn't make that one work. But then when we got to Australia, I found out that it was duck season. So I love to duck hunt. So I was able to go duck hunt in Victoria, Australia, which was crazy. We couldn't make hunting happen in New Zealand, but we were able to go fish. So we caught a bunch of fish, and it was pretty awesome. That was the first time I've ever gone fishing. We had a show that night. We fished that morning. We caught a ton of fish and threw them in an ice chest, brought them to the venue, and catering cooked them up for us.
0: Is that
1: before
0: right?
1: The show. Yeah, it was pretty awesome.
0: That's great, though. That's pretty cool.
1: Yeah.
0: Must have felt like home.
1: Absolutely.
0: And speaking of your trips, there's a golf trip of yours I want to talk about in just a little bit, but we are going to get back to the countdown with Jordan Davis at 22, Ella Langley and Morgan Wallen, I Can't Love You Anymore.

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1: These are this week's top 30 hits as compiled by Country Air Check. I'm Jordan Davis, co-hosting this week with Lon Helton. Zach Top has number 21, South of Sanity.

0: to Mecca?
1: It was at a wonderful place. One of the greatest places I've ever been on this planet, with three very, very high profile individuals.
0: Was one of them Peyton Manning?
1: You know, I can't remember. It could have been
0: the greatest golf trip of all time. You can't remember.
2: Yeah, that's, he hit the nail on the head on that one, man. Man, Parker, man, you talk about a good dude, man. You know, true Texas gentleman right there. And, man, it's been cool to see his success. I mean, he's crushing it. But I think at the end of the day, Parker's a buddy, and it's been cool, you know. And I've said to you before, you know, I've gotten to play with him and his dad. And then you meet his dad and you realize why Parker is such a good dude.
0: Mm-hmm.
2: Man, his dad's great. But, yeah, man, I'm with Parker too. I can't remember exactly where that trip was at. I'm blanking on who was there, but,
0: you got it.
2: But man, it was a lot of fun. A lot of fun.

0: Parker McCollum with the top five from last year, What Kind of Man. Jordan Davis is my countdown co-host this week, and as we're coming up to this song, you said that you wanted to talk about MacArthur.
1: Man, that one, you talk about a gump putt. I don't know the last time I've heard a song first listen and been like, good night. I don't know how you write it better. I mean, the way that the lyric is unreal, the story of it is unreal, and then the idea to go with, hey man, let's get four guys, let's get four generations to sing this. Mm. I really do believe that that's going to be

0: That song's going to be listened to for a very, very long time. And if there's one on this page that I wish that I would have had a hand on, MacArthur was it. And, dude, just four great guys. I love Hardy to death, and I'm super stoked that this one's out there. They did a daggum good job on this one.
1: Yeah, it really is a great song. It's from Hardy, Eric Church, Morgan Wallen, and Tim McGraw. It's at number 19, MacArthur.

0: Artie, Eric Church, Morgan Wallen, and Tim McGraw up one at number 19. That's MacArthur. I'm Lon Helton, and coming up, the daughter of my co-host Jordan Davis has a favorite country star, and it's not him. Country Countdown USA.
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0: I'm Lon Helton, and we're working our way to the top of the chart with a country star co-host right here on KUZZ.

0: George Burge and Luke Bryan up one to number 18 with Ride, Ride, Ride. Jordan Davis is my co-host this week. We've been talking about your four kids as we get along here. Have at least three older ones figured out what dad does for a living?
1: Yeah, my daughter, I think she's kind of caught on to, you know, dad sings, and they're big Luke Combs fans. So
0: yeah.
1: When we got to go open with Luke last year, you know, it was cool to see, you know, dad on getting to play before Luke. So she's kind of catching on to it, but yeah, the two boys, I don't think they could care less.
0: You mentioned a number of times Luke Combs. Have you talked to him lately? Seen him lately?
1: Yeah. We catch up a lot. I saw him a couple weeks ago, you know, just catching in and seeing what he's been up to. You know, I told him congrats. You know, he's on his tour now, which is absolutely crushing it. Mm-hmm. You know, I caught up with him after, I think he set the record at Vegas, the show for the largest attendance at that stadium. You know, and reached out to him and told him congrats. And man, he's become a good buddy and a great dude. And you know, it's always good to have another dad out there that's doing this that you can check in with.
0: Now we are talking about Luke Combs, who's next to number 17, Days Like These.

0: recent number one from Luke Combs, number 17 this week, Days Like These. Jordan Davis is my co-host, and we were talking about Peyton Manning a little bit earlier, and I know that you guys are really good friends. As a matter of fact, he came out to sing with you at your show at Red Rocks, right?
1: Yeah.
0: And I remember many, many years ago at Neyland, when Kenny Chesney played Neyland, Peyton Manning came out to sing with him. Has his singing got any better in the last 20 years?
1: Yes, but just but here's the thing. What Peyton lacks in maybe vocal talent, he makes up in he's committed to it, man.
0: Like, that's exactly
1: you
0: right.
1: You can do a lot of things if you're just like, look, I'm going all in 100% on this. I've actually got to sing with Peyton a couple times, and man, I love that. I love the fact that he is just such a fan of country music that he doesn't care, man. If you give him a chance to get up there and sing a song, he doesn't care what it sounds like. He's all in on it. And man, you know, being from Louisiana, Peyton is, the Mannings were just, the Manning family was royalty.
0: Sure.
1: And so, my dad was such a big fan of Archie. And then, you know, me growing up, fan of Eli and Peyton and Cooper. And man, to be able to, you know, form a friendship with them has been really cool. Just amazing humans.
0: All right, well, hang on to that for a minute, because I do want to come back and talk some more about the Mannings a little bit. Right now with Jordan Davis, back to the countdown at 16, Bailey Zimmerman, Chevy Silverado.

0: Bailey Zimmerman up one at number 16, Chevy Silverado. I'm Lon Helton, and coming up, Peyton Manning does something really amazing for my co-host, Jordan Davis.
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0: Kane Brown up one at number 15, Woman. My co-host this week is Jordan Davis. Up next is a guy that you wanted to talk about, Vincent Mason.
1: Yeah, man. Dude, Vincent has been, he's been out with us a couple times. He toured with us last year, and there was one, you know, Hell is a Dance Floor. And the second I heard that on Instagram, I was like, dude, who is this? This is great. Like, who is this guy? And we were able to land him for a tour, and then I just became buddies with him, man, and he is just a great guy. The dude is hilarious, and I don't think he knows how funny he is just by, like, how kind of go with the flow and nonchalant he is.
0: Mm-hmm.
1: Man, it's been really cool getting to know him, and I'm glad to call him a buddy, man. But dude, he is writing some great stuff and a great performer. And, you know, I'm hoping I can have him back out on tour, but I think he's going to be too big for me for before too long.
0: Yeah, and of course, this is his very first big hit. We're talking about Vincent Mason at 14, Wish You Well.

0: Vincent Mason up one at number 14. That's Wish You Well. Jordan Davis is my co-host this week. And a bit ago when we were talking about Peyton Manning, you mentioned that your dad was a huge, huge fan of Peyton's dad, Archie. So just kind of wondering if your friendship with Peyton has led to your dad getting to meet Archie?
1: He has, man.
0: Yeah?
1: A couple years ago, you know, Peyton does a big charity event in Indianapolis and asked me to come up there and play it, and he was the one that reached out and said it, man. And, you know, that's the thing that, like, obviously in my mind, I was thinking, like, man, it'd be cool if my dad could come and Archie be there and allow them to talk. And Peyton's the one that set it up. He's like, hey, man, bring your dad, and then when we do dinner, I'm going to sit your dad next to my dad, and I'm going to let them catch up. So my dad got to have dinner next to Archie. And, you know, they're from the same area of Mississippi, and so man, they were able to catch up and, you know, found out they had like some kind of mutual coaches, mutual friends from that area. But dude, my dad he rode back to Nashville with us that night. And dude, he was on cloud nine, man.
0: Yeah.
1: It was pretty special. And that was all set up by Peyton, which was cool.
0: That is just so cool. And I love the fact that it was all Peyton's idea. We are going to get back to the countdown here. We're at number 13. It's Morgan Wallen and Post Malone. I Ain't Coming Back.

0: Morgan Wallen and Post Malone again at number 13, I Ain't Coming Back. I'm Lon Helton, and coming up, my co-host Jordan Davis gets a little nervous spending some time with Keith Urban.
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9: For your information, FYI, CASA of Kern County is a nonprofit organization that trains volunteers to advocate for fosters, youth in the juvenile court system. 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
10: So our biggest need is just finding those dedicated, caring individuals who are willing to step up and be a consistent person in that child's life. 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
9: To find the next information session or about the program, go to kerncasa.org. And this has been For Your Information.
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0: Morgan Wallen up a couple to number 12. That's Don't We. Jordan Davis is my countdown co-host this week. And a bit ago, we were talking about you playing Red Rocks out in Colorado. But then you also played Radio City Music Hall in New York City. Yep. And then the Greek in L.A.
1: Yeah.
0: So did those three live up to, you know, sometimes when you hype things up in your own head, did they live up to it?
2: I know. Yeah, 100%. Yeah. And I was trying to calm it down. You know, Red Rocks in particular, that's the one that, like, for me was always the dream venue. And I think that just goes back to seeing DVDs of some of my favorite artists play Red Rocks.
0: Dave Matthews.
2: Yeah. And then Radio City was something that, like, when me and my wife met, we always go up to New York and spend Christmas up there. You know, go to the Rockettes now with the kids. The kids love going to that around Christmas time. So being able to play there was really cool and have them there. So next Christmas will be even more special. And then the Greek, man. Like,
0: yeah.
2: I mean, it's just a beautiful setting looking out. And all three shows were, you know, unreal. So it definitely lived up to what I was thinking.
0: Was that your first time at Red Rocks?
2: Yeah, first time.
0: Did you get to go down into the catacombs and see those amazing pictures that are there?
2: I got the full-on experience of it, so it definitely was a special. You know, and now I'm already, like, kind of counting down the days. Like, hey, do we have another Red Rocks date yet, or what's the deal? So it's a special spot.
0: Oh, it really is. I'm talking about Red Rocks in Colorado along with my co-host Jordan Davis. We are going to get back to the countdown at 11. Jason Aldean, Don't Tell on Me.

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2: We're counting down the top 30 hits in the USA. I'm Jordan Davis here with Lon Helton. Here's Corey Kent and Coe Wetzel at number 10, Rocky Mountain Low.

0: Corey Kent and Coe Wetzel up one to number 10, Rocky Mountain Low. Jordan Davis is my co-host this week, and I was really a big fan of Blake Shelton's TV show called The Road, the big talent contest. And one week he was off, and you actually got a chance to fill in for him. And when he was in as my co-host, we talked about that.
1: Well, you know, it just kind of came down to who are the people, you know, in a case like that, that can really step in and who's had boots on the ground and have been there, you know. And I don't even know Jordan either, by the way. I just thought he's got great music and he's got a great ear for songs. And that's a big part of what The Road was the original songs that these artists performed. And for that reason, I thought he'd be great.
2: Dude, that's awesome. Yeah, I haven't really had a chance to meet Blake. So that's really cool that when they called me for that, dude, I was all in on it.
0: Oh, sure.
2: And to be able to sit there and listen to originals with Keith was really special. But, man, Blake's, you know, I mean, he's a legend, man. And so to be a small part of The Road was really, really cool. I thought that was just a really awesome idea for a show. And it was fun to fill in. So, and that's also really cool that Blake said that he thought I had pretty good music. That's, I can go to bed tonight being like, man, that's a pretty good day, man.

Blake Shelton with his latest number one, Stay Country or Die Tryin'. We're counting him down here with Jordan Davis. We are going to talk some more about his experiences on Blake's TV talent show, The Road. That's after we get to number nine, Chris Jansen, Me and a Beer.

0: Chris Jansen up one and number nine, me and a beer. Jordan Davis is my co-host this week. And a bit ago, we were talking about you filling in for Blake Shelton on his TV show called The Road. That meant, of course, that you got to spend a real lot of time with Keith Urban.
1: I know, man, to sit and listen to. And there's not a more talented dude in this town than Keith Urban. I mean, so to just be able to sit there and listen to him pick songs apart and, performance-wise, like, I mean, he's the Swiss Army knife of music. There's nothing the guy can't do.
0: Right.
1: Great songwriter, great performer, can play all the instruments in the world. So to be able to sit next to him, you know, I mean, honestly, I was a little nervous. Like,
0: sure.
1: I mean, he is playing on such a different level musically than I am. But it definitely was cool to get to hang with him for a little bit. And man, that was just an awesome night to get to hear some amazing songs. And yeah, just get to sit up there and enjoy music with Keith for an hour or so was really

0: Keith Urban with his number one from 2011, Long Hot Summer. I'm Lon Helton, and coming up, the hidden meaning behind the video from my co-host, Jordan Davis. Country Countdown USA.
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0: Josh Ross again at number 7, Hate How You Look. We're counting them down here with Jordan Davis. We now come to your song on the countdown at number 6. And I want to talk a little bit about the video for this song.
1: Yeah.
0: There are several videos out there, but there is one of you standing just at a gas pump.
1: Yeah.
0: And it really fits the song because it's so stark.
1: Yeah.
0: And it's very dark, too.
1: Yeah. The cool thing about, you know, being able to, and why I think music videos are still really special, is you're kind of able to add to the emotion and what the song is. You know, you obviously have the lyric, but, you know, what does the video add to it? And for me, Truck is a song where a guy's kind of, he's had a dilemma, you know, and I think he wants to do one thing. You know, he wants to go back, but he knows it's bad. So I kind of wanted to add that to the imaging around it, the video itself of, man, this guy's really at a crossroads, and he knows he needs to keep driving, and turning around and going back to what he left is a problem. So we did a great job of kind of capturing that emotion, not just in the lyric, but, in the images as well.
0: But you know, in country music and story songs, there's usually, you know, some kind of wrap up. And
1: yeah.
0: Did you guys talk about it? Like, you kind of left us. Like,
1: does he?
0: Did
1: do
0: she
1: it?
0: Call? Does she say, "Hey, I'm missing you. Turn this truck around."
1: Yeah.
0: I mean, you know, you kind of left. Well, what happened?
1: Yeah, what happened?
0: Or do you have to wait till Louisiana Stick to know?
1: Right. Well, we were kind of joking about it. We kind of left it open ended. So I'm sure he's hit one of the coasts by now. But I would like to think that he stayed strong and didn't go back to what he was leaving. So, but yeah, I really didn't even think about that until we got the demo back. You know, you listen to it down and you kind of start picking it apart. Like, all right, is there anything we could fix to make this clearer? But I kind of liked that it was open-ended and you never know what happened.
0: A little something to think about as we hear number 6 on the countdown from my co-host Jordan Davis, Turn This Truck Around.

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1: I'm Jordan Davis, co-hosting this week with Lon Hilton. Coming up, Lon and I will have this week's top 5.
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Ella Langley once again at number four. That's Be Her. My co-host this week is Jordan Davis. And up next at number four is next week's co-host, Riley Green. And of course, we'll talk about all the big TV projects he's been doing, including Marshalls and The Voice. But here is Riley's hit at number four, Change My Mind.

0: Riley Green in number four, Change My Mind. We're counting down the week's top 30 country hits along with my co-host Jordan Davis. And Jordan, up next is a guy who is just in here as my co-host. That is Tucker Wetmore. And he was talking about being on the road with you.
1: I just played a couple shows with him in Australia a couple weeks ago. And I've met him before. We played stuff before. We've been around each other before. And that's another one of those dudes that I know I could call at any time and he would sit there and he would sit down and talk to me about whatever it is. And, you know, another dude that I really look up to in a lot of aspects of what he does, and just a good dude, a great friend to have.
0: Had you been to Australia, New Zealand before?
1: That was my first time. Yeah, that was my first time, and I loved every second of it. It was beautiful.
2: Yeah, that's his first time over there, and it will not be his last, man. That guy is a rock star, man. He crushed it, but I feel the same way about Tuck, man. He's a great dude. Has handled, you know, the success, I feel like, came quick for Tucker, and man, dude, he has handled it just about as good as you can. And man, great music, great writer, and an awesome performer. That's awesome. It was cool. We did. We got to hang in Australia. Great guy. And we've always talked about, you know, now I feel like I'm guilty of this. I feel like I meet somebody that, you know, you're like, I like this guy, man. We should go hunt together.
0: Right.
2: So me and Tucker are trying to line down a duck hunt. Hopefully we can do it this year.
0: You mentioned how hot he is, but just, won the Academy of Country Music New Male Artist of the Year Award.
2: Yeah.
0: And Brunette, his third hit.
2: Dude, well deserved.
0: Yeah.
2: I mean, it really is. Like, watching him perform is, man, he's doing exactly what he's supposed to be doing and putting out some great music, man.
0: Yeah, of course, including this song at number three, Tucker Wetmore, Brunette.

0: Tucker Wetmore at number 3, Brunette.
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0: Cody Johnson up one to number two, The Fall. My co-host this week is Jordan Davis. We now come to the number one song in the USA, of course, and it belongs to a guy we talked about earlier, of course, Luke Combs. I don't know if you were aware, but for the first time in chart history, a solo artist had back-to-back number ones with different songs.
1: Yeah.
0: I mean, that's like never been done before.
1: Yeah. I mean, but well-deserving. I mean, dude, this record from Luke... You know, we were down at the beach with the fam, and I shot him a message and was like, dude, if this song is anything like what's on, you know, if this record is like these, I think you've made your best record you've ever made. And I do believe that this record is going to go down as one of the greats. And, man, it couldn't happen to a better dude.
0: Yeah. You've known him a long time. Has he changed any since being a dad?
1: Combs?
0: Yeah.
1: Ah, man.
0: Is that what you call him, Combs, when you talk?
1: Well,
0: I'm just curious.
1: Sometimes.
0: Yeah.
1: yeah, man. You know, it's been cool. Luke has always been a, you know, from the second day I met him, you know, and I know it's one of his songs, but, you know, he's a what you see is what you get guy. Mm. And, man, I've been super impressed at how you got a guy like Luke that's on top of the world and probably has the ability to do whatever he wants to do whenever he wants to do it. And he still, man, prioritizes being at home and being a dad. And, man, you know, 9 times out of 10, if he's not playing a show and you call him, he's at the house with the kids. Mm-hmm. And, that's really cool to me.
0: I thought he was at the top, and now he's got these, you know, like I say, this album really, really did propel him even higher.
1: I mean, it's
0: strong.
1: It's a great record.
0: Truly. And we're talking about Luke Combs spending his second week at number one, Sleepless in a Hotel Room.

0: Luke Combs spending his third week at number one, his second week with this song, Sleepless in a Hotel Room. And there they are, the top 30 country hits in the USA as compiled by Country Air Check. We've been counting them down here with Jordan Davis, and we talked about just how busy you are, including some baseball stadiums. So got some dates there for us.
1: Yeah, man. We're in Busch Stadium in St. Louis on May 28th. Then we got CMA Fest on June 6th, Bridgeport, Connecticut on June 12th, Baltimore on the 13th, North Lawrence, Ohio on the 17th, Henderson, Nevada on the 19th, Morgan Hill, California on the 20th, and Buffalo, New York on the 26th.
0: Morgan Hill, California to Buffalo. You need to talk to somebody.
1: I know, right? I probably should have looked at travel before I okayed that one.
0: Current hit is Turn This Truck Around. Best luck with that. As always, so great to always have you in here and just chat a little bit. Thanks for helping me count down the hits.
1: You're the man, Lon. Thank you very much.

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is Lee Bryce with a rumor. I'm Allie Taylor on your Sunday morning. Thanks for tuning in and hanging out with me. And do not forget, it is a Ravine Water Park winning weekend. Be listening for your cue to call to win those four tickets. I will tell you, I'm going to start things early, and I'm just going to give them away this hour. But that's all I'm going to tell you. So you need to stay locked in and keep your phones handy. We've got Ella Langley around the corner, Billy Currington as well. But first, Mr. Morgan Wallen with Don't We on KUZZ.

good at drinking beer. I'm Allie Taylor on your Sunday morning. We've got some Blake Shelton around the corner, Dustin Lynch as well. But first, the girl who won all 7 nominations at the ACM. Love her. It's Ella Langley. Be her on KUZ.

Clint and Mackenzie Porter thinking about you. I'm Allie Taylor. Keep your phones handy and be listening for that cue to call. Your chance at those Ravine Water Park tickets are coming this hour. Here is Blake Shelton. Let him in anyway.

and a beer. I'm Allie Taylor on your Sunday morning, and thanks for tuning in and hanging out with me. And I wanted to remind you, The Secret Sound returns Tuesday morning at 6:30 a.m. with Brent and Ness. Now, the jackpot is pretty much the biggest it's ever been. It's up to $3,500. So it's big. It's huge. We need you to make sure you are locked in first thing Tuesday morning, 6:30. Guys, set an alarm if you have to. That's a huge jackpot. So make sure you get your chance in to try to win that cash. And stick around. We've got some Riley Green around the corner. Tim McGraw as well. But first, it's Parmalee. Take My Name on KUZZ. Take my

Bakersfield Best Country, KUZZ. Love that song. Such great words. Tim McGraw, Humble and Kind. I am Allie Taylor on your Sunday morning. Thanks for tuning in. And, yeah, it's about that time. I'm needing caller 10. If you want those Ravine Water Park tickets, again, I need caller 10 right now. Get on your phones. 661-842-5555. I need caller 10 if you want to head on out to that water park. Stick around. We've got some Chase Matthew around the corner. Alan Jackson as well, some Sam Hunt, but first, oh yeah, it's Mr. Riley Green, the guy who's joining the season 30 of The Voice, yes, coming this fall. Here is Change My Mind on KUZZ.

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0: who's this?
1: Stephanie.
0: Hi, Stephanie. How are you?
1: Good. How are you?
0: Oh, I'm doing good. I'm even better now because now I get to give away some tickets. How are you wanting to go Yay! To the water park?
1: Yeah, my kids will be so excited.
0: Oh, good, because you just won 4 1-day admissions to the Ravine Water Park in Paso Robles. And now what I need you to do is tell me who just made you a winner.
1: KUZZ.
0: Congratulations, Stephanie, on winning those tickets to the Ravine Water Park. But don't worry, guys. We've got more on

0: Nashville's best country. That's Morgan Wallen with Whiskey Glasses. I'm Allie Taylor, and if you want to win some super cool prizes, well, I need you to head on over to KUZZ.com because you could win a day at the Ravine Water Park in Paso Robles. You could also win tickets to see Midland at Dignity Health Theater on July 16th. 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
3: For your information, FYI, CASA of Kern County is a nonprofit organization that trains volunteers to advocate for fosters, youth in the juvenile court system. Public relations manager Heaven Vasquez tells us more about it and what their biggest need is.
4: So our biggest need is just finding those dedicated, caring individuals who are willing to step up and be a consistent person in that child's life. 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You share all that information with a judge when it's time for court, just to let the judge know what's, you know, going on in that child's life, what their needs are, making sure that they have the right resources.
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3: To find the next information session or about the program, go to kerncasa.org. And this has been For Your Information.
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5: 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Well, we've got lots of sun for our Memorial weekend. Our expected high today is 91. Tomorrow for Memorial Day, 89. Rest of your week cooling down to upper 70s, low to mid 80s, but we will warm up to 90s by next week, so get ready. Currently it's 76 and sunny as we kick off another hour of Bakersfield's Best Country right here on KUZZ. Here is Zach Topp with South of Sanity.

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It is 10:07 on your Sunday morning. I'm Allie Taylor. We've just kicked off that 10 o'clock hour and more of your favorites on the way. Right now it's Jordan Davis. Turn this truck around.

0: song. That is Brandon Lake and Cody Johnson, When a Cowboy Prays. I'm Allie Taylor on your Sunday morning. 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

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That is Faith Hill with This Kiss. I'm Allie Taylor reminding you it's a Ravine Water Park winning weekend. Your chance at tickets happen all today. 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

0: ZZ, that's Kelsey Hart with Fireworks. I'm Allie Taylor, and yes, this may be a three-day weekend to spend with family and friends, but please do not forget that this is a very hard weekend for some. Their soldier did not make it home. Instead, they paid the ultimate sacrifice. So please, sometime this weekend, take some time to honor them, say a prayer for their families, and a really lovely, awesome event happens. In fact, this is the 12th annual year for the Thousand Flags event out at the park at Riverwalk. Let me tell you, if you have not experienced walking through there with all of those flags, take some time either today, tomorrow, just a few minutes. It does not take very long. Even just driving by it, it's emotional for me. But definitely take some time out, walk through there. Think of all those soldiers that paid that ultimate sacrifice for us to be free. And also tomorrow they are doing a flag raising ceremony. They're playing of the national anthem and presentations by local veterans groups. So it's an awesome event. Go check it out. And just remember, take some time this weekend, guys, to honor the soldiers that did not make it home. We do have more of your favorites on the way right here on KUZZ.
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0: The Kern County Veterans Service and Historic Union Cemetery will host a Memorial Day ceremony tomorrow, Monday, May 25th at 9 a.m. at the Historic Union Cemetery to honor those who made the ultimate sacrifice. 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

country. That is Dierks Bentley with Somewhere on a Beach. I'm Allie Taylor reminding you the Secret Sound returns Tuesday starting at 6:30 a.m. with Brent Ness. Jackpot, guys, up to $3,500. Here is Lauren Elena and Chase Matthew with All My Exes on KUZZ.

0: love that song. That is Lorna Lane and Chase Matthew with All My Exes. I'm Allie Taylor on your Sunday morning. It is 10:52. We're almost to afternoon, but we're still morning time. I still got my coffee going on too. Hopefully you are having a great day. And again, don't forget to take some time today, this weekend, to reflect and to think about those who paid the ultimate sacrifice on this Memorial Day weekend. I know it's a 3-day weekend and, you know, spending time with family and friends. Yes, most definitely do that, but take some time out, okay, guys? Also, make sure you get your calendars out because we've got some big shows coming. In fact, Midland is playing at the Dignity Health Theater right here in Bakersfield July 16th, and Gavin Adcock is also playing there on August 14th. You can grab those tickets at AXS.com. And also, just announced, I am loving this girl. We play her song Boston. It's Stella Lefty is playing at the Fonda in L.A. on November 2nd. You can grab those tickets at our website, KUZZ.com, and make sure you keep listening for more concert news and to win tickets to all the big shows right here on KUZZ.
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0: 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Well, we've got lots of sun for our Memorial Day weekend. Also, expected high today, 91. Tomorrow for Memorial Day, cool a little bit lower to 89. Then the rest of your week, upper 70s to low 80s. But we will warm up by the 90s for the next week. So get ready. Don't get used to the 80s just yet. Currently, it is 79 and sunny as we kick off another hour of Bakersfield, the best country right here on KUZZ. 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

Bakersfield's best country, KUZZ. That's Megan Maroney with Beautiful Things. I'm Allie Taylor on your Sunday morning, and don't forget it's a Ravine Water Park winning weekend. I'll be giving them away sometime this hour. Keep your phone handy and listen for that cue to call. Here's Billy Currington with Good Directions on KUZZ.

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Bakersfield, the best country, KUZZ. That is Thomas Rhett. What's your country song? I'm Allie Taylor, and if you're looking for something fun to do with the kids tomorrow, Memorial Day skating at the Skateland on Ming from 12 to 4. Admission $10, skate rental quads $2, inline $3. Here's George Burge and Luke Bryan, Ride, Ride, Ride.

Bakersfield's best country, KUZZ. That is Garth Brooks with a rodeo. I'm Allie Taylor. It is 11:21 on your Sunday morning. And do not forget, it's a Ravine Water Park winning weekend. Be listening for the cue to call. It will happen this hour, so keep your phones handy. Here's Jackson Dean with Make a Liar on KUZZ.

0: song. That's Jackson Dean with Make a Liar. I'm Allie Taylor reminding you that The Secret Sound is back on Tuesday morning. Make sure you are locked in. It will kick off at 6:30 a.m. Set yourself an alarm because the jackpot is up as high as it's ever been. All right. It's up to $3,500, guys. That's a lot of money. So this one, I think it's kind of got y'all a little stumped. So, but definitely get those thinking caps on and set your alarm. 6:30 a.m. That Secret Sound is back for $3,500. And stick around for some Ella Langley right around the corner right here on KUZ.
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Bakersfield's best country, KUZZ. That is Jason Aldean with Amarillo Sky. I'm Allie Taylor on your Sunday morning. Thanks for tuning in and hanging out with me. And it's about that time. If you want some tickets to the Ravine Water Park, I need caller 10 right now. 661-842-5555. Again, if you want those water park tickets, get on the phones. I need caller 10. 661-842-5555. We've got Josh Turner around the corner, but first, I love this song. It's Alexandra Kay, Straight for the Heart on KUZZ.

0: this?
1: Zach.
0: Hi, Zach. How you doing?
1: Hi, how are you? Did I win?
0: I'm doing good, but I think you're going to be doing even better because, yes, you are caller 10. You just won the 4 1-day admission tickets to the Ravina Water Park in Paso Robles. So definitely get yourself ready because that heat is going up. So that is definitely going to be refreshing for you.
1: Nice.
0: Yeah, so I need you to tell me, though, who just made you a winner.
1: KUZZ.
0: Congratulations, Zach, on winning those tickets to the Ravina Water Park. But don't worry, guys. We still have more to give away. In fact, it's happening all afternoon long. Keep your phones handy. Listen for those cues to call. And stick around. We've got more of your favorites on the way. In fact, here's some Dierks Bentley for you with Gone on KUZZ.

0: Oh yeah, some Dustin Lynch right there for you with Easy to Love. I'm Allie Taylor on your Sunday morning, almost afternoon. 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
0: 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We're going to have definitely lots of sun for your Memorial Day weekend. Our expected high today is 91. We're almost there. Tomorrow for your Memorial Day, 89. Rest of your week, upper 70s and mid 80s, but we will warm up to the 90s by the next week. Currently, it's 83 and sunny. I'm Allie Taylor. That is a wrap for me. Don't forget to take some time out of your day today to remember and honor those who paid the ultimate sacrifice. And make sure you stick around for Chris Townsend. He'll take you into your Sunday afternoon right here on Bakersfield's Best Country, KUZZ. Here is Kane Brown with Woman.

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0: Bakersfield's Best Country, KUZZ, Megan Maroney, and a little bit of Neener Neener, otherwise known as Medicine, KUZZ. Chris Townsend alongside, how we doing? Welcome, welcome to the back half of the weekend, actually the middle part of the weekend. If you've got Memorial Day Monday off, good for you, and you've picked the right radio station to hang out with because we're fun, darn it. We're giving away money. 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You know, we've got Ravine Water Park tickets for the wonderful water park over there in Paso Robles. They're celebrating their 20th anniversary. We got four of them to give away, and your first possibility of winning is coming up in the next hour, so you're going to want to stick around for that. 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

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Chris Townsend alongside here. Glad you're with us. Don't go anywhere. You might miss something. Just saying. Here comes Ella.

0: The Ella Langley is KUZZ, Bakersfield's best country, and he just wants to be like her. I don't know why. Ella's doing pretty good. Just saying. Chris Townsend alongside here. You know, we're celebrating our 60th year here at KUZZ, and we thought it'd be kind of fun to give you more money. How about that? So we got a brand new game and a brand new shot at you winning some cash, man. Starting again Tuesday, $1,000 minute comes your way via Brenton Ness at about 7:30 in the morning. Now what they do is they try to find caller number 10 on the phone. And if that happens to be you, then you got yourself 60 seconds to answer 10 trivia questions. Woo! That's a nail biter. Now, if you nail, If you nail all 10 before the clock runs out, you win yourself $1,000. Brand new game to celebrate our 60th anniversary. Brenton Ness have the honors every weekday. Well, except tomorrow, it's holiday. Tuesday morning, 7:30, the next go around right here at KUZZ.
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0: 7 to put on the calendar for next weekend, the Kern County 999 Foundation hosting its first annual sporting clay shooting competition on Saturday, May the 30th. That'll be at the Kern County Gun Club. The event features a full day of shooting, raffles and prizes, and food and drinks provided too. So for more info, call us here. 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Click where it says, "What's going on?"

Oh, yeah, a karaoke favorite since 1990. Garth Brooks there. Of course, KUZZ, Bakersfield's best country. Speaking of country, Luke Bryan's got some new music, and it's country, and she knows it.

0: Morgan Wallen with Ernest on the assist there, and those cowgirls, 1252, KUZZ, Bakersfield's best country, Chris Townsend, that's me, and we're certainly glad you're making us a part of your long weekend, and hope you stick around because we've got all kinds of neat stuff coming up. Don't forget, it's Ravine Water Park winning weekend. We've got four tickets for you to win to the Ravine Water Park in Paso Robles. They're celebrating their 20th anniversary out there. So gosh darn it, let's fill up the place, huh? Next hour, your next chance to win those tickets right here at KUZZ. 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And you also have a chance to win tickets to go see Midland is at the Dignity Health Theater. That's going to be on July 16th. And I tell you what, you don't want to miss Midland. They put on a great show. It's a lot of fun. Also in there, tickets to, again, go to Paso Robles, Mid-State Fair. We've got Lainey Wilson tickets and all kinds of good stuff. So you're going to want to check that out at KUZZ.com.
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3: That was a good one. I'm just saying. And the weather's brought to you by Bill Wright Toyota. Look for a high today of about 89 degrees in Bakersfield. The overnight low dropping down to about 59. Memorial Day, 82 is what you'll find tomorrow. Tuesday, 79. And a little bit cooler throughout the week. But by the end of the week, we're going to get back into the low 90s. 84 is our current as we get set to kick off another hour of Bakersfield's Best Country. Chris Townsend, that's me. So glad you joined me. Vincent Mason going to start things off for us.

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So how about if we say within the next 30 minutes, you're going to have a chance to win those four tickets to Ravine Water Park over in Paso Robles as they celebrate their 20th anniversary. 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
1: This girl I'd ever seen. Look at her, man, look at me.

Here's Brad Paisley, KUZZ, Bakersfield's best country. He's going to miss her. Josh Ross, though, kind of thinking a different way around here. Let's find out what's going on.

0: Man, it's Josh Ross, KUZZ, Bakersfield's best country. He hates how you look moving on. At about 122 now, Chris Townsend alongside here Sunday afternoon. And we're glad you're here. Three-day weekend, if you didn't know. Memorial Day weekend. Thought I'd catch you up to date there. And why is he playing the Chips theme? My goodness. Well, it has to do with the AAA saying that 45 million Americans are traveling this weekend. They're traveling 50 miles or more, 39.1 million via automobile. And if you're thinking to yourself, wow, with gas prices the way they are, that must be down from the year prior. It is not. It's up slightly by about 100,000, as a matter of fact. So to heck with it. We're going places, doing things, despite what it's costing us at the pump. CHP, of course, max enforcement, that is in effect through 11:59 p.m. tomorrow. So watch yourself out there if you are going from point A to point B and enjoying the three-day weekend. All right, stick around. We got much more on the way. In fact, your next possibility of winning some water park tickets over at Ravine Water Park in Paso Robles coming up in the next 10 minutes right here at KUZZ.
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KUZZ, Bakersfield's best. Country, Jordan Davis there. Don't make me turn this truck around. If I do, then we're not going to the Ravine Water Park over in Paso Robles, like caller 10 is going to do at 842-5555. Caller number 10 right now, you're going to get yourself 4 one-day admissions to the Ravine Water Park in Paso Robles, which, by the way, are celebrating their 20th year. So let's send them off in style, shall we? Yeah. 4 tickets. That's going to be cool. Literally. So call it 10, 842-5555.

0: WZZ, who is this?
1: This is Deborah Cook.
0: How are we doing?
1: Doing pretty good. How about you?
0: Oh, hey, I could complain, but who would listen, right?
1: No, I would.
0: Oh, you will? Well, that's pretty darn nice of you. So I think I'll just go ahead and give you 4 one-day admissions to the Ravine Water Park in Paso Robles for your kindness.
1: Thank you so much. That is so awesome. I've been trying all day today and yesterday.
0: Oh, well, you got lucky here, and I tell you what, you're going to have a great time. Who made you a winner?
1: KUZZ.

0: KUZZ, Bakersfield's best country, and a little something there. Oh, you're just killing me. You're just killing me, says Parker McCollum, Mr. Album of the Year at the ACMs. 137, Chris Townsend alongside. And congratulations to Deborah, who won four tickets to the Ravine Water Park over in Paso Robles, who's celebrating their 20th anniversary. And I tell you what, they've got all kinds of neat stuff over there. Ravine Water Park's 20th anniversary features two new attractions this season, Splash Lagoon and the Cove Pool. They open up May 23rd. Season runs through Labor Day. And the all-new Splash Lagoon features 8 slides, 2 tipping buckets. That could be fun. And tons of fun. Yeah, kiddie pool is designed with the whole family in mind as well. So they've got all kinds of neat features over there. And they'd love for you to come over and celebrate their 20th year with them and cool down at the same time. So that's kind of a good deal. Speaking of which, we've got many more tickets to give away this afternoon. So you stay right here at KUZZ.
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0: Well, the A through Z Foundation Group going to host a golf tournament fundraiser on June 22nd up at BCC. It's going to benefit Honor Flight, Kern County, and Valley Children's Hospital. More information on that, call me. 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
1: That is Dan O'Shea, KUZZ, Bakersfield's best country, the latest. And track there called Say So. 10 to go in front of 2 o'clock. Chris Townsend alongside here. Hope you're enjoying the weekend. We certainly are glad that you made us a soundtrack to whatever you've got going on. And we certainly hope you're going to stick with us because we got all kinds of neat stuff on this Ravine Water Park winning weekend. Another chance for you to win 4 tickets to the big water park over in Pastorola's coming up in the next hour. I promise. Now, you know what else is going on? Concerts. We've got some biggies coming your way here in the next couple of months, and we're just getting rolling, really. Midland is coming back to Kern County. Dignity Health Theater, as a matter of fact, July the 16th. That's going to be a fun show, and I think you ought to go. Okay? Just saying. Gavin Adcock is also playing at the Dignity Health Theater August the 14th. Tickets for both shows on sale as we speak at AXS.com. And just announced Stella Lefty is going to be playing the Fonda in L.A. November the 2nd. Tickets on sale now at KUZZ.com. In fact, I think I will play some Stella Lefty in the next hour. How about that? So keep listening for more concert news and ways to win tickets right here at KUZZ.
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1: And checking that forecast brought to you by Bill Wright Toyota. 89 is where we're going today as far as high goes. Overnight low about 59. Tomorrow 82, Tuesday 79. Rest of the week kind of mild until the end of the week when we shoot back right into the low 90s again. 86 is our current as we get set to kick off another hour of Bakersfield's best country. Chris Townsend, that's me. Jelly Roll going to start the hour for us here.

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KUZZ, Bakersfield's best country. Chris Townsend alongside here. 9 minutes after 2 o'clock. Beautiful Sunday afternoon. 3-day weekend for a lot of folks. Stick around. We got much more coming up.

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a really cool song, but a really cool video, too, there for Famous Friends. Just saying. So that's 16 minutes after 2 o'clock. It's KUZZ, Bakersfield's best country. Chris Townsend and Corey Kent.

0: Bakersfield's best country, KUZZ, John Morgan there. I don't want to kid myself. About 225, Chris Townsend alongside here. So you may have been hearing these rumors around town that we've got money to give away as part of our 60th anniversary. And those rumors are true. I am telling you what, we've got dough all over the place. And we've got a brand new game and a brand new shot at you winning said cash. It's going to start again on Tuesday. It's called $1,000 Minute. And Brent and Ness are in charge of that every weekday morning. So what they're going to do at 7:30 when they play the game, they go and they try to find caller number 10. And if that's you, you've got 60 seconds to answer 10 trivia questions. Kind of a nail biter. Last time they did it, they had Bree on the phone. 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Tell you what. So if you get all 10 before the clock runs out, you win $1,000. Brand new game for our 60th anniversary. Brent and Ness are in charge of that. Weekday morning, 7:30. Right here, KUZZ.
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2002 there for Jennifer Nettles in Sugarland. Leaves Zelmy, Mom and Dad, your baby girl. It's 2:35, Chris Townsend alongside Stella Lefty now. She was born in Illinois. She's living in L.A. and got a great song about Boston.

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0: Zimmerman and his Chevy Silverado. KUZZ, Bakersfield's best country. Chris Townsend alongside here about 10 to 3 on your Sunday, your Memorial Day weekend, and we're glad you're spending it with us. My goodness sakes. And I know what you're waiting for. The Ravine Water Park winning weekend continues, and you're waiting for those tickets, those four tickets. I know you are, because a bunch of you called and said, when are you going to do it again? When are you going to do it? So it's going to be next hour, okay? The 3 o'clock hour. I promise you, I'll give you another shot at winning those tickets. Because, you know, a water park, what better way to cool down, right? Even though it's kind of a mild weekend right now, it's not going to stay that way. And the Ravine Water Park would be a pretty good place to cool things off there in Paso Robles. It's a little warm there in Paso as well. So stick around. We will have another chance for you to win some of those tickets on the way.
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0: Check of the weather brought to you by Bill Wright Toyota. Overnight low, about 59 degrees in Bakersfield tonight. Tomorrow, about 82. Tuesday, 79. And a mild rest of the week until we get to the end of the week. And then we're back in the 90s. 88 is our current temperature in Bakersfield. We're getting set to kick off another hour of Bakersfield's best country. Chris Townsend, that is me. Megan Maroney is going to start the hour for us here.

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So you know you've got a chance to win yourself $3,500 come Tuesday morning at 6:30 with Brent Ness. 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Jackpot's up to $3,500. Give it a shot.

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It's a Ravine Water Park winning weekend. And what that means is you've got a chance to win four tickets coming up this hour right here at KUZZ.

0: Zach John King at KUZZ, Bakersfield's best country, and get to drinking at about 3:23 in the afternoon. Chris Townsend, speaking of drinking, did you happen to see the Cavs and the Knicks last night? Eastern Conference playoffs, NBA, playing in Cleveland. Cavs are down 3 games. In attendance of the contest there was Cleveland's own Travis Kelce with fiance Taylor Swift sitting courtside. And great shot of Travis shooting a can of garage beer right down, not a drop spilled. And of course, garage beer is a brand that Travis and brother Jason are significant owners and operators of. So it was a tremendous promotional opportunity right there in front of millions of the Cavs and Knicks in the Eastern Conference playoffs. Hey, don't forget, Midland is coming to town. They're going to play a concert at the Dignity Health Theater on July the 16th. Gavin Adcock also playing on August the 14th. Tickets on sale as we speak, AXS.com. Don't forget, we've got concert announcements and ways for you to win tickets all summer long right here at KUZZ.
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Well, it's a Ravine Water Park winning weekend. They're celebrating their 20th anniversary over in Paso Robles. They'd love for you to come out and check it out. And in the next 20 minutes, you're going to get a shot at winning 4 tickets to go right here at KUZZ.

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Chris Townsend alongside, about 4:15. How about we get caller number 10 at 842-5555? Because, you know, we've been giving away these four tickets to the Ravine Water Park over in Paso Robles as they celebrate their 20th year. That's quite the little value there. So we'd love to give you another shot at doing it. Call it 10, 842-5555.

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1: Fonda, F-O-N-D-A.
0: How are we doing today?
1: I'm good. How are you?
0: I'm doing great. You feel like you feel the need to cool off and pass the Robles here in the next couple of weeks?
1: Oh, awesome. Yes, I do.
0: Good. I got four tickets for you to the Ravine Water Park in Paso Robles, celebrating their 20th anniversary, and it is quite the setup over there. I think you're going to have a good time.
1: Oh, my grandkids will love it.
0: Absolutely. World's greatest grandma right here.
1: Thank you.
0: Who made you a winner?
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0: And checking that forecast, being brought to you by Bill Wright Toyota. 59 degrees, the overnight low in Bakersfield tonight. 82 the high tomorrow. We'll see 79 on Tuesday. Mild rest of the week until the end of the week, and then we're back into the 90s. 89 degrees are current, getting set to kick off another hour of Bakersfield's Best Country right here at KUZZ. Chris Townsend, I'm out of here to find some tri-tip to grill tonight. Tammy J is on the way. You have a wonderful week, folks. You and I will chat again real soon. I promise.

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1: Bakersfield's Best Country, KUZZ. I'm Tammy J. Happy Sunday. Here is Ella Langley, big time winner at the ATMs, Female Artist of the Year, and she won every category she was nominated in. Here's Be Her.

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Lie Young Band and Crazy Girl. I'm Tammy J. Glad to have you here with me. Your next chance for the secret sound is going to be Tuesday, not tomorrow, Tuesday at 6:30 in the morning with Brent and Ness. Do you know what that sound is? It's been driving me crazy. If you know, call in. Here's Post Malone and Morgan Wallen.

0: Bakersfield's Best Country, KUZZ. I'm Tammy J here with you. Happy Sunday. Hope you're enjoying your hopefully 3-day weekend. If not 3-day, at least 2-day, at least it's the weekend. And this is a winning weekend. I will have a couple of chances later this afternoon to win 4 tickets to the Ravine Water Park in Paso Robles. They are celebrating their 20th anniversary and they have such cool things there. The one thing that I've always wanted to go on that I haven't yet, so I'm going to have to go and try this, the Lazy River. I want to put one in my backyard. I would love to just float around all day on a lazy river. That would be so fun. So I'm going to have, like I said, a couple of chances later this afternoon to win that. You can also have another chance to win and increase your chances by going to KUZZ.com. You can register to win there a day at the Ravine Water Park in Paso Robles. You can also have a chance to win tickets to see Midland at Dignity Health Theater. That's on July 16th. And also, you have a chance to win. 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That would be so much fun. 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And you can also go to the water park at the same time if you win. Oh, that would be so much fun. 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

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They look the same. They sound the same. They are just the same down-to-earth, kind-hearted guys that they've always been, and it is so great. Here's Ashley McBride, What If We Don't?

0: Bakersfield's Best Country, KUZZ, Carrie Underwood. 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
0: 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Today's high 87, low tonight of 61. Tomorrow, 88 degrees for a high. And Tuesday, actually cooling down to 76. And for the next couple days after that, it'll be a great week. Just a little bit of clouds, but it's going to be a really pleasant day. Currently in beautiful Bakersfield, it is 86 degrees. And we're going to kick off another hour of Bakersfield's Best Country with John Morgan and Jason Aldean.